0: WOVLP, serving Martins Ferry in the greater Wheeling area.
1: With SRN News, I'm John Scott. Tensions still high in the Middle East, even after word that a deal with the U.S. may have been reached, something Iran did not immediately confirm.
2: As ceasefire talks between the U.S. and Iran drag on, the truce has come under another test. The U.S. has carried out a series of strikes on Iranian targets this week, most recently on Wednesday night. It says these strikes are in response to Iranian threats. In the latest incident, Kuwait says it was attacked by Iranian missiles and drones. Iran confirms that it launched a fresh attack in the region. It says this is in response to American aggression. Now, these clashes have not caused the ceasefire to collapse, but they have left the Middle East on edge.
1: That's correspondent Joe Fetterman. And on another battlefront, Ukrainian President Volodymyr Zelensky says a request to the U.S. for more Patriot missiles has been made.
3: Ukrainian President Volodymyr Zelensky has said he has pushed the U.S. to send Ukraine more Patriot air defense missiles to counter Russian attacks. In a video address, he said he sent a letter to President Donald Trump and Congress earlier this week, but hasn't received a reply. Zelensky also said Thursday during a visit to Sweden that Ukraine has plans to buy 20 Gripen fighter jets and receive 16 older models as a donation. Ukrainian drones are also playing a crucial role in limiting Russian advances by targeting supply routes and frontline positions. I'm Karen Chemas.
1: A legal battle is going over cooperation with federal immigration enforcement. The Trump administration suing four Democrat-led states over policies blocking undercover license plates for federal immigration agents. The Department of Justice says the restrictions are interfering with immigration enforcement and is putting federal agents at greater risk. This is SRN News.
0: Here's a WWOV community calendar event. Saturday, June 13th, the annual Catfish Extravaganza and raffle will take place beginning at 3 p.m. with registration at Nelson Field in Bel Air. Many prizes are being put up, including a $500 cash prize, and tickets start at just $5. 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

0: 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I'm proud to have Knee Deep in Bluegrass here in Wheeling.
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1: With SRN News, I'm John Scott. Tensions still high in the Middle East, even after word that a deal with the U.S. may have been reached, something Iran did not immediately confirm.
2: As ceasefire talks between the U.S. and Iran drag on, the truce has come under another test. The U.S. has carried out a series of strikes on Iranian targets this week, most recently on Wednesday night. It says these strikes are in response to Iranian threats. In the latest incident, Kuwait says it was attacked by Iranian missiles and drones. Iran confirms that it launched a fresh attack in the region. It says this is in response to American aggression. Now, these clashes have not caused the ceasefire to collapse, but they have left the Middle East on edge.
1: That's correspondent Joe Fetterman. And on another battlefront, Ukrainian President Volodymyr Zelensky says a request to the U.S. for more Patriot missiles has been made.
3: Ukrainian President Volodymyr Zelensky has said he has pushed the U.S. to send Ukraine more Patriot air defense missiles to counter Russian attacks. In a video address, he said he sent a letter to President Donald Trump and Congress earlier this week, but hasn't received a reply. Zelensky also said Thursday during a visit to Sweden that Ukraine has plans to buy 20 Gripen fighter jets and receive 16 older models as a donation. Ukrainian drones are also playing a crucial role in limiting Russian advances by targeting supply routes and frontline positions. I'm Karen Chemas.
1: A legal battle is going over cooperation with federal immigration enforcement. The Trump administration suing four Democrat-led states over policies blocking undercover license plates for federal immigration agents. The Department of Justice says the restrictions are interfering with immigration enforcement and is putting federal agents at greater risk. This is SRN News.
0: Here's a WWOV community calendar event. Saturday, June 13th, the annual Catfish Extravaganza and raffle will take place beginning at 3 p.m. with registration at Nelson Field in Bel Air. Many prizes are being put up, including a $500 cash prize, and tickets start at just $5. Call Jen Olshalski at 740-338-9477 for details, or go to rwcov.org for information. 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

to be true. I find myself alone when each day's through. Yes, I'll admit that I'm a fool for you, because you're mine.

This is folk singer Michael Jonathan. You know, Wood Songs is a live audience broadcast celebrating the music of America's front porch. 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

0: 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I'm proud to have Knee Deep in Bluegrass here in Wheeling.
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1: With SRN News, I'm John Scott. Tensions still high in the Middle East, even after word that a deal with the U.S. may have been reached. Something Iran did not immediately confirm.
2: As ceasefire talks between the U.S. and Iran drag on, the truce has come under another test. The U.S. has carried out a series of strikes on Iranian targets this week, most recently on Wednesday night. It says these strikes are in response to Iranian threats. In the latest incident, Kuwait says it was attacked by Iranian missiles and drones. Iran confirms that it launched a fresh attack in the region. It says this is in response to American aggression. Now, these clashes have not caused the ceasefire to collapse, but they have left the Middle East on edge.
1: That's correspondent Joe Fetterman. And on another battlefront, Ukrainian President Volodymyr Zelensky says a request to the U.S. for more Patriot missiles has been made.
3: Ukrainian President Volodymyr Zelensky has said he has pushed the U.S. to send Ukraine more Patriot air defense missiles to counter Russian attacks. In a video address, he said he sent a letter to President Donald Trump and Congress earlier this week, but hasn't received a reply. Zelensky also said Thursday during a visit to Sweden that Ukraine has plans to buy 20 Gripen fighter jets and receive 16 older models as a donation. Ukrainian drones are also playing a crucial role in limiting Russian advances by targeting supply routes and frontline positions. I'm Karen Chemas.
1: A legal battle is going over cooperation with federal immigration enforcement. The Trump administration suing four Democrat-led states over policies blocking undercover license plates for federal immigration agents. The Department of Justice says the restrictions are interfering with immigration enforcement and is putting federal agents at greater risk. This is SRN News.
0: Here's a WWOV community calendar event. Saturday, June 13th, the annual Catfish Extravaganza and raffle will take place beginning at 3 p.m. with registration at Nelson Field in Bel Air. Many prizes are being put up, including a $500 cash prize, and tickets start at just $5. Call Jen Olshalski at 740-338-9477 for details, or go to rwcov.org for information. 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

Hello, darling. 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In fact, I think it's about time I took some things away. I'd like to take away the suspicion that I know clouds your world at times by giving you some faith to hold on to, honey, whenever your hand is not in mine.

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And I'd like to take away some of those so-so kisses and replace them with ones that really say I love you. And I want to take away the doubt you sometimes have about my love by showing it more, much more than I've shown it lately. And then if someone should ask you what I got you for your birthday, well, you can say, why, he didn't give me anything, but he sure took a lot of things away.

Happy birthday, Doc. Tinted hair and painted lips,

This is folk singer Michael Jonathan. You know, Wood Songs is a live audience broadcast celebrating the music of America's front porch, its performance and conversation. 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

0: 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I'm proud to have Knee Deep in Bluegrass here in Wheeling.
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1: With SRN News, I'm John Scott. Tensions still high in the Middle East, even after word that a deal with the U.S. may have been reached. Something Iran did not immediately confirm.
2: As ceasefire talks between the U.S. and Iran drag on, the truce has come under another test. The U.S. has carried out a series of strikes on Iranian targets this week, most recently on Wednesday night. It says these strikes are in response to Iranian threats. In the latest incident, Kuwait says it was attacked by Iranian missiles and drones. Iran confirms that it launched a fresh attack in the region. It says this is in response to American aggression. Now, these clashes have not caused the ceasefire to collapse, but they have left the Middle East on edge.
1: That's correspondent Joe Fetterman. And on another battlefront, Ukrainian President Volodymyr Zelensky says a request to the U.S. for more Patriot missiles has been made.
3: Ukrainian President Volodymyr Zelensky has said he has pushed the U.S. to send Ukraine more Patriot air defense missiles to counter Russian attacks. In a video address, he said he sent a letter to President Donald Trump and Congress earlier this week, but hasn't received a reply. Zelensky also said Thursday during a visit to Sweden that Ukraine has plans to buy 20 Gripen fighter jets and receive 16 older models as a donation. Ukrainian drones are also playing a crucial role in limiting Russian advances by targeting supply routes and frontline positions. I'm Karen Chemas.
1: A legal battle is going over cooperation with federal immigration enforcement. The Trump administration suing four Democrat-led states over policies blocking undercover license plates for federal immigration agents. The Department of Justice says the restrictions are interfering with immigration enforcement and is putting federal agents at greater risk. This is SRN News.
0: Here's a WWOV community calendar event. Saturday, June 13th, the annual Catfish Extravaganza and raffle will take place beginning at 3 p.m. with registration at Nelson Field in Bel Air. Many prizes are being put up, including a $500 cash prize, and tickets start at just $5. Call Jen Olshalski at 740-338-9477 for details, or go to rwcov.org for information. Proceeds are to benefit the relevant Worship Center youth and teen programs.
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For there's a garden, there's a sad old padre. Arm in arm we'll walk at daybreak, when again I'll touch the green, green grass of home.

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0: 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I'm proud to have Knee Deep in Bluegrass here in Wheeling.
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1: Well, they're hanging Joe Beam this morning for killing a man in Arkansas. Funny thing about it, Joe Beam never even heard of the man. In fact, Joe Beam never has been to Arkansas. And to top that off, today is Joe Beam's 20th birthday. See where the gallows stand, Joe Beam. See where the gallows stand. Just 20 short years from the day you were born, you'll die by the hangman's hand. They're hanging Joe Beam this morning for a shooting that he never did. He killed 20 men by the time he was 10. He was an

You'll die by the hangman's hand. Well, your mother's in Capital City, asking Governor Sims for a stay. And it's really hard on her, 'cause she knows where you were on that particular day. You were working, Jill Bean, hard working, robbing the Santa Fe. Well, the telegraph wires are humming, hear the governor's words come through. I can't set you free, 'cause it's not up to me, but this much, Joe Bean, I'll do. I'll join your mother in extending

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1: With SRN News, I'm Jason Walker. Tensions still high in the Middle East, even after word that a deal with the U.S. may have been reached, something Iran has not confirmed. Here's correspondent Joe Fetterman.
2: As ceasefire talks between the U.S. and Iran drag on, the truce has come under another test. The U.S. has carried out a series of strikes on Iranian targets this week, most recently on Wednesday night. It says these strikes are in response to Iranian threats. In the latest incident, Kuwait says it was attacked by Iranian missiles and drones. Iran confirms that it launched a fresh attack in the region. It says this is in response to American aggression. Now, these clashes have not caused the ceasefire to collapse, but they have left the Middle East on edge.
1: Louisiana winning a lawsuit over supposedly harsh prison farm working conditions at the Angola prison. More on the story from correspondent Lisa Dwyer.
3: The decision follows a recent appeals court ruling that weakened standards for proving cruel and unusual punishment. The judge said the appeals court ruling means the state's minimal remedial actions since the suit was filed meet legal requirements. Since that lawsuit in 2023 was filed, the Department of Corrections has revised its heat policy, erected shade pavilions, and expanded access to water and breaks. I'm Lisa Dwyer.
1: Huge apartment fire in Dallas. Residents had reported smelling a gas leak prior to the blast. A known number of fatalities. Official search team still looking for bodies. Rescue teams are trying to reach four climbers who fell on Alaska's Mount McKinley. Climbers' conditions not immediately known. Officials do say the four climbers who fell were part of a seven-person team. This is SRN News.
0: Here's a WWOV community calendar event. Saturday, June 13th, the annual Catfish Extravaganza and raffle will take place, beginning at 3 p.m. with registration at Nelson Field in Bel Air. Many prizes are being put up, including a $500 cash prize, and tickets start at just $5. Call Jen Olshalski at 740-338-9477 for details, or go to rwcov.org for information. Proceeds are to benefit the relevant worship center youth and teen programs.
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0: Do you read me, Unit 2? You better answer me, Unit 2. I'm getting sick of fooling with this CB radio. I'm gonna cram this thing down your throat. Do you read me?
1: Do I, golly? I read you, Unit 1, loud and clear, but it seems like there's a little turbulence on the line. Honey, I'm sorry that I'm running so late, but I stopped off here to see this friend of mine who's been awfully, awfully sick. And when I got back to the car, you know this radio had run my battery down. I know it's hard for you to believe.
0: Oh, I believe you. I really do believe you.
1: I tried to call you every way.
0: I'll CB

0: more, baby. I'm going to have to be clear with you. I'm moving on.
1: Oh, you'll never be clear in your life. You were born.
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1: I'm
0: going to
1: have to get rid of that radio this soon.
0: Everybody in the country knows what we're talking about, too. They listen in on it.
1: I know.
0: You're raring at me.
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0: 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I'm proud to have Knee Deep in Bluegrass here in Wheeling.
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1: With SRN News, I'm Jason Walker. Tensions still high in the Middle East, even after word that a deal with the U.S. may have been reached, something Iran has not confirmed. Here's correspondent Joe Fetterman.
2: As ceasefire talks between the U.S. and Iran drag on, the truce has come under another test. The U.S. has carried out a series of strikes on Iranian targets this week, most recently on Wednesday night. It says these strikes are in response to Iranian threats. In the latest incident, Kuwait says it was attacked by Iranian missiles and drones. Iran confirms that it launched a fresh attack in the region. It says this is in response to American aggression. Now, these clashes have not caused the ceasefire to collapse, but they have left the Middle East on edge.
1: Louisiana winning a lawsuit over supposedly harsh prison farm working conditions at the Angola prison. More on the story from correspondent Lisa Dwyer.
3: The decision follows a recent appeals court ruling that weakened standards for proving cruel and unusual punishment. The judge said the appeals court ruling means the state's minimal remedial actions since the suit was filed meet legal requirements. Since that lawsuit in 2023 was filed, the Department of Corrections has revised its heat policy, erected shade pavilions, and expanded access to water and breaks. I'm Lisa Dwyer.
1: Huge apartment fire in Dallas. Residents had reported smelling a gas leak prior to the blast. Unknown number of fatalities. Official search team still looking for bodies. Rescue teams are trying to reach four climbers who fell on Alaska's Mount McKinley. Climbers' conditions not immediately known. Officials do say the four climbers who fell were part of a seven-person team. This is SRN News.
0: Here's a WWOV community calendar event. Saturday, June 13th, the annual Catfish Extravaganza and raffle will take place beginning at 3 p.m. with registration at Nelson Field in Bel Air. Many prizes are being put up, including a $500 cash prize, and tickets start at just $5. Call Jen Olshalski at 740-338-9477 for details, or go to rwcov.org for information. Proceeds are to benefit the relevant Worship Center youth and teen programs.
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0: 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I'm proud to have Knee Deep in Bluegrass here in Wheeling.
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1: With SRN News, I'm Jason Walker. Tensions still high in the Middle East, even after word that a deal with the U.S. may have been reached, something Iran has not confirmed. Here's correspondent Joe Fetterman.
2: As ceasefire talks between the U.S. and Iran drag on, the truce has come under another test. The U.S. has carried out a series of strikes on Iranian targets this week, most recently on Wednesday night. It says these strikes are in response to Iranian threats. In the latest incident, Kuwait says it was attacked by Iranian missiles and drones. Iran confirms that it launched a fresh attack in the region. It says this is in response to American aggression. Now, these clashes have not caused the ceasefire to collapse, but they have left the Middle East on edge.
1: Louisiana winning a lawsuit over supposedly harsh prison farm working conditions at the Angola prison. More on the story from correspondent Lisa Dwyer.
3: The decision follows a recent appeals court ruling that weakened standards for proving cruel and unusual punishment. The judge said the appeals court ruling means the state's minimal remedial actions since the suit was filed meet legal requirements. Since that lawsuit in 2023 was filed, the Department of Corrections has revised its heat policy, erected shade pavilions, and expanded access to water and breaks. I'm Lisa Dwyer.
1: Huge apartment fire in Dallas. Residents had reported smelling a gas leak prior to the blast. Unknown number of fatalities. Official search team still looking for bodies. Rescue teams are trying to reach four climbers who fell on Alaska's Mount McKinley. Climbers' conditions not immediately known. Officials do say the four climbers who fell were part of a seven-person team. This is SRN News.
0: Here's a WWOV community calendar event. Saturday, June 13th, the annual Catfish Extravaganza and raffle will take place beginning at 3 p.m. with registration at Nelson Field in Bel Air. Many prizes are being put up, including a $500 cash prize, and tickets start at just $5. Call Jen Olshalski at 740-338-9477 for details, or go to rwcov.org for information. Proceeds are to benefit the relevant Worship Center youth and teen programs.
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But darling, I won't care if I know you're standing there, no matter what we have to do.

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0: 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This is Cindy Bauckham. I'm proud to have Knee Deep in Bluegrass here in Wheeling.
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You've got that Wheeling feeling with 101 WWOV, the home of the Wheeling Jamboree.

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1: With SRN News, I'm Jason Walker. Tensions still high in the Middle East, even after word that a deal with the U.S. may have been reached, something Iran has not confirmed. Here's correspondent Joe Fetterman.
2: As ceasefire talks between the U.S. and Iran drag on, the truce has come under another test. The U.S. has carried out a series of strikes on Iranian targets this week, most recently on Wednesday night. It says these strikes are in response to Iranian threats. In the latest incident, Kuwait says it was attacked by Iranian missiles and drones. Iran confirms that it launched a fresh attack in the region. It says this is in response to American aggression. Now, these clashes have not caused the ceasefire to collapse, but they have left the Middle East on edge.
1: Louisiana winning a lawsuit over supposedly harsh prison farm working conditions at the Angola prison. More on the story from correspondent Lisa Dwyer.
3: The decision follows a recent appeals court ruling that weakened standards for proving cruel and unusual punishment. The judge said the appeals court ruling means the state's minimal remedial actions since the suit was filed meet legal requirements. Since that lawsuit in 2023 was filed, the Department of Corrections has revised its heat policy, erected shade pavilions, and expanded access to water and breaks. I'm Lisa Dwyer.
1: Huge apartment fire in Dallas. Residents had reported smelling a gas leak prior to the blast. Unknown number of fatalities. Official search team still looking for bodies. Rescue teams are trying to reach four climbers who fell on Alaska's Mount McKinley. Climbers' conditions not immediately known. Officials do say the four climbers who fell were part of a seven-person team. This is SRN News.
0: Here's a WWOV community calendar event. Saturday, June 13th, the annual Catfish Extravaganza and raffle will take place, beginning at 3 p.m. with registration at Nelson Field in Bel Air. Many prizes are being put up, including a $500 cash prize, and tickets start at just $5. 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

0: 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I'm proud to have Knee Deep in Bluegrass here in Wheeling.
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0: I'm a feller with a heart of gold and the ways of a gentleman, I've been told. The kind of a feller that wouldn't even harm a flea. But if me and a certain character met, that guy that invented the cigarette, well, I'd murder that son of a gun to the first degree. Now, it ain't cause that I don't smoke myself, and I don't reckon that they hinder your health. You know, I've been smoking all of my life, and I ain't dead yet. But nicotine slaves are all the same. At a petting party or a poker game, everything's gotta stop while they have that cigarette.
1: Smoke, smoke, smoke that cigarette. Puff, puff, puff.
0: And if you puff yourself to death,

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0: And if you puff yourself to death, tell St. Peter at the door.

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So help me, Hattie, I think I'd have been there yet. But I give

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1: This is WWOVLP, serving Martins Ferry in the greater Wheeling area.
2: With SRN News, I'm Jason Walker. Tensions still high in the Middle East, even after word that a deal with the U.S. may have been reached, something Iran has not confirmed. Here's correspondent Joe Fetterman.
3: As ceasefire talks between the U.S. and Iran drag on, the truce has come under another test. The U.S. has carried out a series of strikes on Iranian targets this week, most recently on Wednesday night. It says these strikes are in response to Iranian threats. In the latest incident, Kuwait says it was attacked by Iranian missiles and drones. Iran confirms that it launched a fresh attack in the region. It says this is in response to American aggression. Now, these clashes have not caused the ceasefire to collapse, but they have left the Middle East on edge.
2: Louisiana winning a lawsuit over supposedly harsh prison farm working conditions at the Angola prison. More on the story from correspondent Lisa Dwyer.
4: The decision follows a recent appeals court ruling that weakened standards for proving cruel and unusual punishment. The judge said the appeals court ruling means the state's minimal remedial actions since the suit was filed meet legal requirements. Since that lawsuit in 2023 was filed, the Department of Corrections has revised its heat policy, erected shade pavilions, and expanded access to water and breaks. I'm Lisa Dwyer.
2: Huge apartment fire in Dallas. Residents had reported smelling a gas leak prior to the blast. Unknown number of fatalities. Official search team still looking for bodies. Rescue teams are trying to reach four climbers who fell on Alaska's Mount McKinley. Climbers' conditions not immediately known. Officials do say the four climbers who fell were part of a seven-person team. This is SRN News.
1: 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Saturday, June 13th, the annual Catfish Extravaganza and raffle will take place beginning at 3 p.m. with registration at Nelson Field in Bel Air. Many prizes are being put up, including a $500 cash prize, and tickets start at just $5. 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

She had asked for sandals from the time that she could talk. And it would break our hearts when she'd ask us why she couldn't walk. She'd say, when I go to heaven, can I change my crutches then for a pair of silver sandals at the rainbow's end?

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1: With SRN News, I'm Jason Walker. Tensions still high in the Middle East, even after word that a deal with the U.S. may have been reached, something Iran has not confirmed. Here's correspondent Joe Fetterman.
2: As ceasefire talks between the U.S. and Iran drag on, the truce has come under another test. The U.S. has carried out a series of strikes on Iranian targets this week, most recently on Wednesday night. It says these strikes are in response to Iranian threats. In the latest incident, Kuwait says it was attacked by Iranian missiles and drones. Iran confirms that it launched a fresh attack in the region. It says this is in response to American aggression. Now, these clashes have not caused the ceasefire to collapse, but they have left the Middle East on edge.
1: Louisiana winning a lawsuit over supposedly harsh prison farm working conditions at the Angola prison. More on the story from correspondent Lisa Dwyer.
3: The decision follows a recent appeals court ruling that weakened standards for proving cruel and unusual punishment. The judge said the appeals court ruling means the state's minimal remedial actions since the suit was filed meet legal requirements. Since that lawsuit in 2023 was filed, the Department of Corrections has revised its heat policy, erected shade pavilions, and expanded access to water and breaks. I'm Lisa Dwyer.
1: Huge apartment fire in Dallas. Residents had reported smelling a gas leak prior to the blast. Unknown number of fatalities. Official search team still looking for bodies. Rescue teams are trying to reach four climbers who fell on Alaska's Mount McKinley. Climbers' conditions not immediately known. Officials do say the four climbers who fell were part of a seven-person team. This is SRN News.
0: Here's a WWOV community calendar event. Saturday, June 13th, the annual Catfish Extravaganza and raffle will take place, beginning at 3 p.m. with registration at Nelson Field in Bel Air. Many prizes are being put up, including a $500 cash prize, and tickets start at just $5. 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

0: 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This is Cindy Bauckham. I'm proud to have Knee Deep in Bluegrass here in Wheeling.
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1: I started playing on a show called Wheeling Jamboree. In my hometown, the Jamboree is really very, very important. It's such a huge part of the culture of the Ohio Valley.
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for spacious skies, for amber waves of rain, for purple mountains, majesty above the fruited plains. America, America, God shed his grace on thee and crown thy good with brotherhood of seed.

0: With SRN News, I'm Jason Walker. Tensions still high in the Middle East, even after word that a deal with the U.S. may have been reached, something Iran has not confirmed. Here's correspondent Joe Fetterman.
1: As ceasefire talks between the U.S. and Iran drag on, the truce has come under another test. The U.S. has carried out a series of strikes on Iranian targets this week, most recently on Wednesday night. It says these strikes are in response to Iranian threats. In the latest incident, Kuwait says it was attacked by Iranian missiles and drones. Iran confirms that it launched a fresh attack in the region. It says this is in response to American aggression. Now, these clashes have not caused the ceasefire to collapse, but they have left the Middle East on edge.
0: Louisiana winning a lawsuit over supposedly harsh prison farm working conditions at the Angola prison. More on the story from correspondent Lisa Dwyer.
2: The decision follows a recent appeals court ruling that weakened standards for proving cruel and unusual punishment. The judge said the appeals court ruling means the state's minimal remedial actions since the suit was filed meet legal requirements. Since that lawsuit in 2023 was filed, the Department of Corrections has revised its heat policy, erected shade pavilions, and expanded access to water and breaks. I'm Lisa Dwyer.
0: Huge apartment fire in Dallas. Residents had reported smelling a gas leak prior to the blast. Unknown number of fatalities. Official search team still looking for bodies. Rescue teams are trying to reach four climbers who fell on Alaska's Mount McKinley. Climbers' conditions not immediately known. Officials do say the four climbers who fell were part of a seven-person team. This is SRN News.

Welcome to Morning Devotions with Pastor Mike. I'd like to share a word of encouragement with you from Our Daily Bread Ministries, Grand Rapids, Michigan. I hope you hear something good to help you start your day. Today's devotion is called Longing for Home. Psalm 137:5 and 6 says, "If I forget you, Jerusalem, may my right hand forget its skill. May my tongue cling to the roof of my mouth." Matt Lucas writes, "Ethel and Ed live in the high desert area of the Rocky Mountains. As we visited them on their ranch filled with memorabilia, the conversation turned to childhood stories of riding horses on the grasslands of North Dakota and herding cattle in Montana. They're on in years now, and I could hear in their voices a longing for home." Psalm 137 captures a similar emotion. The Israelites had been forced into captivity and longed for home. "By the rivers of Babylon we sat and wept," they said. There our captors asked us for songs, prompting the Israelites to ask, "How can we sing the songs of the Lord while in a foreign land?" The longing to return from exile is a common theme throughout the Old Testament prophets. Eventually the Israelites did return. They rebuilt Jerusalem and resettled in the land, but it was never the same. When the temple was rebuilt, those who remembered its former glory wept because it was a shadow of the first. Old age may feel as if we're in exile from our former selves, as time takes a toll on mind and body. For those who know Jesus, this longing points not to

0: the past, but to the future. That's where my conversation turned with Ethel and Ed, a longing for our future home, where everything is made right and is far better than anything we can imagine. Let us pray. Father in heaven, thank you that you're with me in every stage of life, and that you're preparing a bright future for me. Amen. Points to ponder for today are, what do you miss from the past? And how might this longing help you anticipate the future? 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

0: I heard her small voice saying,
1: "Hey, mister, hey, why don't you come up here and talk to me? If you ain't got no other place to go, I can come outside and play, 'cause I ain't got no friends. I can come outside no way, 'cause my mommy's gone and locked me in. But there's a key outside the door, it's laying on a shelf. Why don't you come up here and talk to me? 'Cause I get lonesome by myself."
0: I was feeling lonesome too, and I knew just how she felt. And I knew just what she meant when she said she got lonesome by herself. She kept calling to me, and I thought, well, since your mama's gone, I'll go up and talk to her a while, since we're both alone. We got to talking, and I asked her why she was there by herself.
1: "Well, my mommy never used to leave me by myself at night. But mommy says I'm a big girl now. I'm not, but that's all right. I don't go to school 'cause I'm not old enough right yet. But I can go to school next year 'cause next year I'm gonna be 6. I used to have a daddy, but he left a long time ago. I asked my mommy why I left, but my mommy says she don't know. I know she loves my daddy 'cause sometimes when I smile, mommy says I look just like him. Then big tears get in my mommy's eyes. My mommy drinks. I know she does, 'cause I can smell it on her breath. But mommy never used to drink, though. I know it's 'cause my daddy's gone. And my mommy, she just gets lonesome by herself. I sure get lonesome by myself."
0: As she talked about her daddy, it reminded me of me, and how I'd walked out on my own little girl and a woman that really loved me. As I was thinking of them, she said,
1: "Have you got a little girl that's about the size of me? Have you got a picture around I can see?"
0: I took a picture from my wallet and handed it to her. When she saw the picture, I couldn't believe her words.
1: "Hey, that's my mommy in that picture, and that baby, well, that baby must be me. And you must be my daddy then."
0: Then the tears rolled down my face like they never had before. I just couldn't believe it as I held her in my arms. And I said, "I'll wait here till your mama comes. And I'll tell her that I still love her. And I'm sorry that I ever left. And I'd like to stay if she'll let me. 'Cause I sure get lonesome all by myself."
1: "Well, you won't be lonesome now, 'cause I love you."
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3: With SRN News, I'm Jason Walker. Tensions still high in the Middle East, even after word that a deal with the U.S. may have been reached, something Iran has not confirmed. Here's correspondent Joe Fetterman.
4: As ceasefire talks between the U.S. and Iran drag on, the truce has come under another test. The U.S. has carried out a series of strikes on Iranian targets this week, most recently on Wednesday night. It says these strikes are in response to Iranian threats. In the latest incident, Kuwait says it was attacked by Iranian missiles and drones. Iran confirms that it launched a fresh attack in the region. It says this is in response to American aggression. Now, these clashes have not caused the ceasefire to collapse, but they have left the Middle East on edge.
3: Louisiana winning a lawsuit over supposedly harsh prison farm working conditions at the Angola prison. More on the story from correspondent Lisa Dwyer.
5: The decision follows a recent appeals court ruling that weakened standards for proving cruel and unusual punishment. The judge said the appeals court ruling means the state's minimal remedial actions since the suit was filed meet legal requirements. Since that lawsuit in 2023 was filed, the Department of Corrections has revised its heat policy, erected shade pavilions, and expanded access to water and breaks. I'm Lisa Dwyer.
3: Huge apartment fire in Dallas. Residents had reported smelling a gas leak prior to the blast. Unknown number of fatalities. Official search team still looking for bodies. Rescue teams are trying to reach 4 climbers who fell on Alaska's Mount McKinley. Climbers' conditions not immediately known. Officials do say the 4 climbers who fell were part of a 7-person team. This is SRN News.
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Welcome to Morning Devotions with Pastor Mike. I'd like to share a word of encouragement with you from Our Daily Bread Ministries, Grand Rapids, Michigan. I hope you hear something good to help you start your day. Today's devotion is called Longing for Home. Psalm 137, 5 and 6 says, "If I forget you, Jerusalem, may my right hand forget its skill. May my tongue cling to the roof of my mouth." Matt Lucas writes, "Ethel and Ed live in the high desert area of the Rocky Mountains. As we visited them on their ranch filled with memorabilia, the conversation turned to childhood stories of riding horses on the grasslands of North Dakota and herding cattle in Montana. They're on in years now, and I could hear in their voices a longing for home." Psalm 137 captures a similar emotion. The Israelites had been forced into captivity and longed for home. "By the rivers of Babylon we sat and wept," they said. There our captors asked us for songs, prompting the Israelites to ask, "How can we sing the songs of the Lord while in a foreign land?" The longing to return from exile is a common theme throughout the Old Testament prophets. Eventually the Israelites did return. They rebuilt Jerusalem and resettled in the land, but it was never the same. When the temple was rebuilt, those who remembered its former glory wept because it was a shadow of the first. Old age may feel as if we're in exile from our former selves, as time takes a toll on mind and body. For those who know Jesus, this longing points not to the past, but to the future. That's where my conversation turned with Ethel and Ed, a longing for our future home, where everything is made right and is far better than anything we can imagine. Let us pray. Father in heaven, thank you that you're with me in every stage of life, and that you're preparing a bright future for me. Amen. Points to ponder for today are, what do you miss from the past? And how might this longing help you anticipate the future? Morning Devotions has been brought to you by Relevant Worship Center, I-70, Exit 220, St. Clairsville. Our prayer is that the name of Jesus be lifted high in the Ohio Valley and everywhere.

0: Join us each Sunday morning at 10:30 a.m. We would love to welcome you. 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

0: 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I'm proud to have Knee Deep in Bluegrass here in Wheeling.
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1: With SRN News, I'm Jason Walker. Tensions still high in the Middle East, even after word that a deal with the U.S. may have been reached, something Iran has not confirmed. Here's correspondent Joe Fetterman.
2: As ceasefire talks between the U.S. and Iran drag on, the truce has come under another test. The U.S. has carried out a series of strikes on Iranian targets this week, most recently on Wednesday night. It says these strikes are in response to Iranian threats. In the latest incident, Kuwait says it was attacked by Iranian missiles and drones. Iran confirms that it launched a fresh attack in the region. It says this is in response to American aggression. Now, these clashes have not caused the ceasefire to collapse, but they have left the Middle East on edge.
1: Louisiana winning a lawsuit over supposedly harsh prison farm working conditions at the Angola prison. More on the story from correspondent Lisa Dwyer.
3: The decision follows a recent appeals court ruling that weakened standards for proving cruel and unusual punishment. The judge said the appeals court ruling means the state's minimal remedial actions since the suit was filed meet legal requirements. Since that lawsuit in 2023 was filed, the Department of Corrections has revised its heat policy, erected shade pavilions, and expanded access to water and breaks. I'm Lisa Dwyer.
1: Huge apartment fire in Dallas. Residents had reported smelling a gas leak prior to the blast. Unknown number of fatalities. Official search team still looking for bodies. Rescue teams are trying to reach four climbers who fell on Alaska's Mount McKinley. Climbers' conditions not immediately known. Officials do say the four climbers who fell were part of a seven-person team. This is SRN News.
0: 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Saturday, June 13th, the annual Catfish Extravaganza and raffle will take place beginning at 3 p.m. with registration at Nelson Field in Bel Air. Many prizes are being put up, including a $500 cash prize, and tickets start at just $5. 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

0: 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I hope you hear something good to help you start your day. Today's devotion is called Longing for Home. Psalm 137, 5 and 6 says, "If I forget you, Jerusalem, may my right hand forget its skill. May my tongue cling to the roof of my mouth." Matt Lucas writes, "Ethel and Ed live in the high desert area of the Rocky Mountains. As we visited them on their ranch filled with memorabilia, the conversation turned to childhood stories of riding horses on the grasslands of North Dakota and herding cattle in Montana. They're on in years now, and I could hear in their voices a longing for home." Psalm 137 captures a similar emotion. The Israelites had been forced into captivity and longed for home. "By the rivers of Babylon we sat and wept," they said. There our captors asked us for songs, prompting the Israelites to ask, "How can we sing the songs of the Lord while in a foreign land?" The longing to return from exile is a common theme throughout the Old Testament prophets. Eventually the Israelites did return. They rebuilt Jerusalem and resettled in the land, but it was never the same. When the temple was rebuilt, those who remembered its former glory wept because it was a shadow of the first. Old age may feel as if we're in exile from our former selves, as time takes a toll on mind and body. For those who know Jesus, this longing points not to the past, but to the future. That's where my conversation turned with Ethel and Ed, a longing for our future home, where everything is made right and is far better than anything we can imagine. Let us pray. Father in heaven, thank you that you're with me in every stage of life, and that you're preparing a bright future for me. Amen. Points to ponder for today are, what do you miss from the past? And how might this longing help you anticipate the future? Morning Devotions has been brought to you by Relevant Worship Center, I-70, exit 220, St. Clairsville. Our prayer is that the name of Jesus be lifted high in the Ohio Valley and everywhere. Join us each Sunday morning at 10:30 a.m. We would love to welcome you. On behalf of Pastor Mark Zelowitz and the folk of Relevant Worship Center, I'm Mike Taylor. 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

0: 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I'm proud to have Knee Deep in Bluegrass here in Wheeling.
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1: With SRN News, I'm Jason Walker. Tensions still high in the Middle East, even after word that a deal with the U.S. may have been reached, something Iran has not confirmed. Here's correspondent Joe Fetterman.
2: As ceasefire talks between the U.S. and Iran drag on, the truce has come under another test. The U.S. has carried out a series of strikes on Iranian targets this week, most recently on Wednesday night. It says these strikes are in response to Iranian threats. In the latest incident, Kuwait says it was attacked by Iranian missiles and drones. Iran confirms that it launched a fresh attack in the region. It says this is in response to American aggression. Now, these clashes have not caused the ceasefire to collapse, but they have left the Middle East on edge.
1: Louisiana winning a lawsuit over supposedly harsh prison farm working conditions at the Angola prison. More on the story from correspondent Lisa Dwyer.
3: The decision follows a recent appeals court ruling that weakened standards for proving cruel and unusual punishment. The judge said the appeals court ruling means the state's minimal remedial actions since the suit was filed meet legal requirements. Since that lawsuit in 2023 was filed, the Department of Corrections has revised its heat policy, erected shade pavilions, and expanded access to water and breaks. I'm Lisa Dwyer.
1: Huge apartment fire in Dallas. Residents had reported smelling a gas leak prior to the blast. A known number of fatalities. Official search team still looking for bodies. Rescue teams are trying to reach four climbers who fell on Alaska's Mount McKinley. Climbers' conditions not immediately known. Officials do say the four climbers who fell were part of a seven-person team. This is SRN News.
0: Here's a WWOV community calendar event. Saturday, June 13th, the annual Catfish Extravaganza and raffle will take place beginning at 3 p.m. with registration at Nelson Field in Bel Air. Many prizes are being put up, including a $500 cash prize, and tickets start at just $5. 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Proceeds are to benefit the relevant Worship Center youth and teen programs.
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0: Thank you again. Thank you so much. Bless your heart. Thank you. Thank you, folks. Thank you all. All right. Good night. Thank you. God bless. Thank you.
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0: 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I'm proud to have Knee Deep in Bluegrass here in Wheeling.
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2: Some say love, it is a river, and that it drowns the tender reed. And some say love, it's like a razor, and that it leaves your soul to

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1: With SRN News, I'm Jason Walker. Tensions still high in the Middle East, even after word that a deal with the U.S. may have been reached, something Iran has not confirmed. Here's correspondent Joe Fetterman.
2: As ceasefire talks between the U.S. and Iran drag on, the truce has come under another test. The U.S. has carried out a series of strikes on Iranian targets this week, most recently on Wednesday night. It says these strikes are in response to Iranian threats. In the latest incident, Kuwait says it was attacked by Iranian missiles and drones. Iran confirms that it launched a fresh attack in the region. It says this is in response to American aggression. Now, these clashes have not caused the ceasefire to collapse, but they have left the Middle East on edge.
1: Louisiana winning a lawsuit over supposedly harsh prison farm working conditions at the Angola prison. More on the story from correspondent Lisa Dwyer.
3: The decision follows a recent appeals court ruling that weakened standards for proving cruel and unusual punishment. The judge said the appeals court ruling means the state's minimal remedial actions since the suit was filed meet legal requirements. Since that lawsuit in 2023 was filed, the Department of Corrections has revised its heat policy, erected shade pavilions, and expanded access to water and breaks. I'm Lisa Dwyer.
1: Huge apartment fire in Dallas. Residents had reported smelling a gas leak prior to the blast. Unknown number of fatalities. Official search team still looking for bodies. Rescue teams are trying to reach four climbers who fell on Alaska's Mount McKinley. Climbers' conditions not immediately known. Officials do say the four climbers who fell were part of a seven-person team. This is SRN News.
0: Here's a WWOV community calendar event. Saturday, June 13th, the annual Catfish Extravaganza and raffle will take place beginning at 3 p.m. with registration at Nelson Field in Bel Air. Many prizes are being put up, including a $500 cash prize, and tickets start at just $5. Call Jen Olshalski at 740-338-9477 for details, or go to rwcov.org for information. Proceeds are to benefit the relevant worship center youth and teen programs.
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the Bible from childhood. At my mother's knee I learned to pray. I was taught of God in all his goodness and the devil and his evil ways. There's good in the bad and bad in the good, and there's none that's free from sin. But there's some questions I've wondered about. What happens to the men who die in the pen? Just imagine yourself the judge, God Almighty, as you gaze over all these men. When death takes its toll, what becomes of the soul of the men who die in the pen? Do you think a God that's true and just could look from his heavenly throne and be pleased to see men placed in chains and stripes and tucked from their loved ones at home? Worked until they're completely exhausted and your soul cries out in vain, fed like a hog and treated like a dog, and at night to the bed you're chained. Work from sun up till sundown through all kinds of weather, and if you don't do things just right, you get introduced to the leather. Now you see, it's not the pain I mind so much as I'm stretched out on the floor. It's just a thought that I can't do my part. That's what breaks my heart. You see, I'm just not man enough anymore. Oh, then there are a lot of other things I could tell you that you'd marvel at and say, why, I didn't know in these modern times they treated men that way, but they do. That's why I ask you, do you think that God could turn with a sneer and frown at the men who die in the pen? Do you think he'll turn us down? I believe there's a heaven and a hell, and in God I put my trust. That's why I'm asking these questions.

day of judgment, he'll have this convict called in, and he'll say it's true, hell's not for you. You had your hell in the pen.

This is folk singer Michael Jonathan. You know, Wood Songs is a live audience broadcast celebrating the music of America's front porch. 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
1: With SRN News, I'm Rich Thomason in Washington. A deadly crash along a busy Virginia interstate this morning. State police report a bus hit multiple vehicles on I-95 in northern Virginia. Five people killed, 34 others injured. Apparently, some progress in U.S.-Iran talks aimed ultimately at ending the war.
2: U.S. and Iranian negotiators have reached what appears to be a tentative deal on extending this ceasefire by 60 days. As part of the deal that still hasn't been signed off by President Trump, it would extend the ceasefire one by 60 days. It calls for opening the Strait of Hormuz and a demining of the Strait of Hormuz. And in that 60-day period, the U.S. and Iran would also begin negotiations on Iran's nuclear program.
1: Correspondent Amir Madhani. A rocket belonging to Jeff Bezos' Blue Origin Space Company was on the launch pad in Florida last night for a test when there was a thundering explosion and a massive fireball lighting the night sky. No one was injured. In Dallas, it started like this.
3: At 12:47, our dispatch center received a gas leak call at the 400 block of East 9th Street.
1: Then a two-story apartment building exploded in flames. The explosion and raging fire left at least three people dead. Crews have recovered the remains of six of nine workers missing after a chemical tank ruptured at a paper mill in Longview, Washington.
4: The six bodies were found in the workers' area. As we talked before, this was at a shift change. And so it was an area for where they would congregate in the mornings before they would go assemble, find out their assignments, and go to their workplace.
1: Fire Battalion Chief Mark Amos. Five rail workers injured. The morning commute a mess, the result of an Amtrak train car fire at New York City's Penn Station. Stocks higher this morning on Wall Street. This is SRN News.
0: 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Saturday, June 13th, the annual Catfish Extravaganza and raffle will take place beginning at 3 p.m. with registration at Nelson Field in Bel Air. Many prizes are being put up, including a $500 cash prize, and tickets start at just $5. 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

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Right there, bringing back a memory for you from Randy Travis, there's Three Wooden Crosses. And we kick this edition of the Country Memory Show off with a great big hit from Eddie Rabbit. It's called Gone Too Far. I'm Jay Bradley, right here behind the mic, sitting in the big chair, doing the button pushing and the knob turning for you, and wishing you a very, very happy Friday. I hope your Friday is going well. Lots of sunshine out there this afternoon and very comfortable temperatures. Temperatures to top off this afternoon right around 77 degrees. We'll check that complete forecast. It comes your way at the bottom of the hour. And right now, I'd like to remind you that the request line is open. If you've got something on your mind this afternoon that you would like to hear, please do not hesitate. Grab that telephone and give me a call. 724-678-3538. That number again, 724-678-3538. You give me a call and tell me what's on your mind. If I have it in my library, I will put it on the radio for you. And the classic country music continues now. Mr. Johnny Cash and the Lady Came from Baltimore.

It looks like the weather has straightened up, at least for yesterday and today. Lots of sunshine. Things are beginning to dry out a little bit. Also, I wasn't here last Monday, and it was Memorial Day, so I would like to wish everyone out there a very happy belated Memorial Day. I hope that you had a wonderful holiday weekend, a three-day weekend, and enjoyed it. It ended up, they were predicting rain every day last weekend for Friday, Saturday, Sunday, and Monday, but it turned out that Monday ended up dry for most areas, so that worked out pretty well. Hey, we're looking right now at our country music calendar and our country music history books for today, the 29th day of May, the very final Friday in the month of May. Well, and on the 29th of May in 1966, gentleman Jim Reeves, well, he was at number one on the country charts with his big hit, Distant Drums. This was Reeves' only UK number one hit in 1966. Some 2 years after his death in a plane crash on the 31st of July back in 1964 is when he passed away. The song remained on the UK charts for a total of 45 weeks. And I've got that big hit for you right now. Here is gentleman Jim Reeves and Distant Drum.

Certified authentic. The Wheeling Jamboree on WWOV. 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

all of your classic country favorites right here on the Country Memory Show at WWOV. Terry Lane right there, taking us back into the 1970s. Daisy May and Daisy May Not. 23 minutes after the hour of 12 noon, it's the lunch hour, soup and sandwich time for your Friday afternoon. I hope that your lunch hour and your Friday afternoon is going very well. I have music for you off of the request line right now. Going to send this out to DM. Here's Red Soul Vine, and it'll come back.

Big and Adam playing the big ones for you from the 60s, 70s, 80s, and more right here on the Country Memory Show at WWOV. Right there, music for you off of the request line this afternoon. Tim McGraw, and the song is called Everywhere, sending it out to Sunny this afternoon. It is 29 minutes now before the hour of 1 o'clock. Yeah, just a little bit past halfway through our Friday afternoon lunch hour, soup and sandwich time. Hoping that your Friday is going very well so far. Lots of sunshine out there. Let's take a look at the forecast from the National Weather Service for Wheeling and vicinity for today. Sunshine. Temperatures near 77 degrees. Overnight tonight, mostly clear. And temperatures down near 54. Saturday, sunshine and 71 degrees. Sunday, the second half of our weekend, lots of sunshine and temperatures near 75. Monday, more sunshine and 76 degrees. My goodness gracious. Just a carbon copy every day of sunshine. I tell you what, just taking a peek here at the longer range forecast. No mention of any rain clear through next Thursday. So we'll take it. That ought to get things dried out pretty good. Maybe by that time, we hope so. Anyway, things beginning to dry up now just a little bit. Getting rid of some of the ponding water that is around in the yard and around on the roads and stuff. It's beginning to get dried out with lots of sunshine this afternoon. Boy, it's beautiful out there. Temperature right now, 75 degrees. 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We're the radio home of the world-famous Wheeling Jamboree.

playing all of your classic country favorites back to back right here on the Country Memory Show at WWOV. Sammy Kershaw right there. Yeah, I just want a ticket that'll take me anywhere but here. 25 minutes away from 1 o'clock. Good afternoon to you. I'm Jay Bradley. It is so good to have you with me here on this Friday. And, we are looking now at the number one songs in the year of 1998. In the year of 1998, there were 25 number one songs that year. And we have worked our way up now to the 24th. Yeah, next to the last song that became number one in 1998. And the 24th song became number one on December the 19th. It was number one for 1 week. Brooks and Dunn had it, and the song is called Husbands and Wives.

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It's the Country Memory Show vinyl selection right here on WWOV 101.1 FM. Yeah, the radio home of the Wheeling Jamboree. Right there off of Vinyl Music for You from Anthony Armstrong Jones. And take a letter, Maria. Every hour, we will pull one out of our vinyl library, put it on the turntable for you, and give it a spin. Yeah, most of what we play off of vinyl has never been reproduced in digital format, either by way of CD or digital download, but we got them for you right here off of vinyl, playing records for you on the radio. Who ever heard tell of such a thing? Hi, I'm Jay Bradley, and it is so good to be with you here on this Friday afternoon. Seems like it's been a while since I hung out with you. I wasn't here last Monday. Last Friday was the last time that we hung out together, and I'm very happy to be back, and I hope that you had a wonderful holiday, and it's good to be back here in the saddle and behind the microphone playing your country favorites. Great stuff like this right here. Reba McEntire. Have I got a deal for you?

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Yeah, the radio home of the Wheeling Jamboree. Right there, Buck Owens and the Buckaroos bringing back a memory for you. Excuse me, think I got a heartache. 12 minutes before 1 o'clock, yeah, the lunch hour, soup and sandwich time.

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Right there, Merle Haggard and the Strangers, and a Branded Man at 5 minutes now before 1 o'clock, 12:55, right here on your Friday, and a good Friday to you.

Yeah, picking out and playing the big country hits that you remember from years gone by. 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Yeah, we're the radio home of the world famous Wheeling Jamboree. Jennifer Warren's right there, taking us back into the 1970s. I sure know a heartache when I see one. And we kick the 1 o'clock hour of the Country Memory Show off with some fine music for you from Mel McDaniel. And Baby's Got Her Blue Jeans On. The request line is open. If you've got something on your mind this afternoon that you would like to hear, well, do not hesitate. Grab that telephone and give me a call. 724-678-3538. Yes, it really is just that simple. 724-678-3538. You call me, and the telephone will ring right here into my studio. You tell me what you want to hear, and I'll do my very best to put it right on the radio for you. Classic country music continues now. Don Williams, Falling Again.

Playing all of your classic country favorites right here on the Country Memory Show at WWOV. Right there, Garth Brooks taking us back to 1990. And a big number one song that he had, it's called Unanswered Prayers. Well, we started something a little special at the beginning of the month of May. We said on every Friday, we would pick a year and play all of the songs. Every song that we played that hour would be from that year. And we were going to do it in the final hour on a Friday show. And that is exactly what we're going to do. Today, of course, is the final Friday in the month of May. So we are going to pick a year and feature songs from that year in the 2 o'clock hour of today's show. It'll be the final time that we do it because, of course, this being the final Friday. Well, way we do that is we have two hats here, and in the hats of the first hat, we have numbers 60s, 70, and 80, and we'll pick one out of there, and we'll do that right now. I'm going to reach down in here and see what we get. Okay, we pull out 60. Okay, so the songs that we're going to feature in the final hour will be one of the years in the year of the decade of the 60s. Okay, we got the other hat here, and in that hat we have the numbers 0 through 9. And whatever number we pick out, that'll be in the year of 60, whatever. Well, I'm going to pull it out right now, and let's see. What we have here is a 9. Okay, so that means next hour, every song that we play will be from the year of 1969. Yeah, the year 1969 will be our feature year next hour right here on the Country Memory Show at WWOV 101.1 FM. Yeah, we're the radio home of the Wheeling Jamboree. 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

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Right there, Leon Everett, back to 1980, a big top 10 hit for him, and it's called Over. We're looking at 21 minutes now past the hour of 1 o'clock. I'm Jay Bradley. Very, very good to be with you here on this Friday afternoon, TGIF2U. Thank goodness it's Friday. And we are looking here at our country music calendar and our country music history books for today, the 29th day of May. Well, on this day, on the 29th of May, back in 1975, Freddie Fender was at number one on the U.S. country charts with his great big hit, Before the Next Teardrop Falls. The album included the number one hits, Before the Next Teardrop Falls, of course, and the song Wasted Days and Wasted Nights. Got that big number one song.

He kisses her goodbye and heads for the radio station. Oh, he hates to leave her, but he's got another show to do. He knows she gets lonely, so he lets her know he's thinking about her. And though millions are listening, she knows who he's talking to.

He planned a surprise for the night of their first anniversary. He taped his show just so he could be home with her. The radio was playing, and as he walked in on her, her lover, he heard himself saying the last words that they ever heard.

Yeah, it's the Country Memory Show right here on WWOV. Right there, music for you off of the request line this afternoon. George Jones and the Radio Lover. And a very, very pleasant good afternoon to you. I'm Jay Bradley, hanging out with you and hoping that your Friday is going very well. Let's take a look at the forecast from the National Weather Service, and this is for Wheeling and vicinity. For today, lots of sunshine. Temperatures topping off right around 77 degrees. Overnight tonight, mostly clear, down to 54 for that overnight low. Then tomorrow, Saturday, sunshine, temperatures near 71 degrees. Sunday, lots of sunshine and temperatures near 75 degrees. Sounds like a pretty good day. Ah, yeah, I'll be celebrating a birthday that day on the Sunday. And then on Monday, lots of sunshine again, temperatures near 76. Right now, outside our Country Memory Show studios, wall-to-wall sunshine out there, and the temperature right now is 76 degrees. 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

Back it out and playing your favorites from the 60s, 70s, 80s, and more right here on the Country Memory Show at WWOV. Right there, Diamond Rio. Just got to meet in the middle. And a very, very pleasant Good Friday to you. I'm Jay Bradley, right here behind the mic, sitting in the big chair, doing the button pushing and the knob turning for you. And right now, looking at the number one songs in the year of 1998, and there were 25 total number one songs that year, and we have worked our way up to the 25th and final song that became number one in the year of 1998, and it became number one on December the 26th, yeah, the day after Christmas in 1998. This song hit the number one spot on the country charts. When it got there, it hung around for three straight weeks. Yeah, Terry Clark had it, and You're Easy on the Eyes.

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playing your country favorites back to back right here on the Country Memory Show at WWOV 101.1 FM. Right there, this hour's Country Memory Show vinyl selection. Judy Rodman. Yeah, she had that out back in the 1980s. And it's called Until I Met You. Every hour, yeah, we pull one out of our vinyl library, put one on the turntable for you, give it a spin. It is the Country Memory Show vinyl selection. Hey, I'm Jay Bradley, right here behind the mic, hanging out with you on your Friday. Hoping your Friday is going very, very well. And, yeah, I want to remind you, coming up next hour, we picked the year of 1969, and we're going to be playing a lot of hits for you from the year of 1969. Every record we play next hour will be from that year, so I certainly hope that you can stick around for that. I have music for you right now off of the request line. This is heading out to Mary Kay this afternoon. Eddie Rabbit and Juice Newton teaming up together, and both to each other, friends and lovers.

and your country favorites right here on the Country Memory Show at WWOV. Right there, Susan Ray, and I Got a Happy Heart. And I've got music for you right now off of the request line. Gonna send this out to Tom this afternoon. Verdon Gosden, and that just about does it, don't it?

Yeah, it's the Country Memory Show right here on WWOV 101.1 FM, the radio home of the Wheeling Jamboree. Billy Crash Craddock right there, taking us back into the early 1970s. And I'm going to knock on your door, ring on your bell, all kinds of things until you come out tonight. It is about 3 minutes now before the hour of 2 o'clock. And coming up at 2 o'clock, we're going to start our special hour, final special hour, because we were doing it every Friday in the month of May. And, of course, this is the final Friday for the month of May. And that means next hour we had picked the year of 1969. We're going to be playing the hits for you from the year of 1969. Every song we play next hour will be from that year. And we're going to do that beginning at the top of the hour. And to take us up to the top of the hour, I have music for you right now from Don Gibson. Just got to snap your fingers.

0: Yeah, it's the special hour here of the Country Memory Show on WWOV 101.1 FM. Every song we play this hour will be from the year of 1969. Right there, Glenn Campbell, and a number one hit for him in 1969. It's called Galveston. And the classic country music continues. The storyteller, Tom T. Hall, Homecoming, 1969.
1: I guess I should have written that to

All the country music you'll ever need is here on WWOV, home of the Wheeling Jamboree, the country music show with tradition like none other.

Picking out and playing the big hits for you from 1969 right here on this special hour of the Country Memory Show on WWOV. Bobby Bear, yeah, big hit for him in 69. Took it all the way up to the number 4 spot on the country charts and the Lincoln Park Inn. And the hits from 69 continue now. Lynn Anderson had this one on the charts and didn't quite crack the number 1 spot with this song. Made it up to number 2. It's called That's a No-No.

Playing the hits for you from 1969 on this special hour of the Country Memory Show here on WWOV. Conway Twitty, darling, you know I wouldn't lie. That song didn't quite make the number one spot on the country charts in 1969. It went up to number two. This song that I'm going to play for you right now hit the number one spot in 1969, and when it hit the number one spot, it made itself home there. It was number one for six straight weeks. Johnny Cash had it, and the song is Daddy Sang Bass.

Just poor people, that's all we were, trying to make a living out of blackland dirt. But we'd get together in a family circle, singing loud. Daddy sang bass. Mama.

Playing the country hits for you from 1969 right here on the Country Memory Show at WWOV. Norma Jean right there. Yeah, she had that on the charts in 1969. It's called Dusty Road. We're looking at about 24 minutes now past the hour of 2 o'clock. It is the final hour for this edition of the Country Memory Show. Yeah, it's our Friday edition. It's also the final edition for the month of May. The next time we get together, we'll be kicking off a brand new month. Monday will be June the 1st. Yeah, got myself a birthday coming up this weekend. Yeah, Sunday will be my birthday. So, going to do a little celebrating on Sunday. Right now, I got a number one hit for you from 1969, Sonny James and Running Bear.

Continuing the legacy of genuine country music. WWOV and the Wheeling Jamboree. 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

all of your country favorites from the year of 1969, right here on this special hour of the Country Memory Show here on WWOV. Buck Owens and the Buckaroos, yeah, they put that at number one on the country charts in 1969. It's A Tall, Dark Stranger. Good afternoon. The time is 2:30. Let's take a look at the forecast from the National Weather Service. And this is for Wheeling and vicinity for the remainder of today. Lots of sunshine with temperatures topping off near 77 degrees. Overnight tonight, mostly clear skies, down to 54 for that overnight low. Then tomorrow, your Saturday, lots of sunshine, temperatures near 71. Sunday, sunshine, 75 degrees. Monday, lots of sunshine, 76 for that high. Then looking at the longer range forecast, getting out there to Tuesday, lots of sunshine, 75. Wednesday, more sunshine, 75. And listen to this, Thursday, sunshine, temperatures near 81 degrees. We'll take it. Lots and lots of sunshine and some very comfortable temperatures throughout the next week here. We'll take it. Sounds pretty good. I got a lot of grass to mow. Hopefully I can get that done over the weekend. Right now, outside our Country Memory Show studios, we've got sunshine out there. Very comfortable Friday afternoon, and the temperature has reached our expected high. We're standing right now at 77 degrees. 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We are the radio home of the Wheeling Jamboree. Yeah, we are getting that Wheeling feeling.

Playing the country hits for you from 1969 right here on the Country Memory Show at WWOV. Waylon Jennings right there, and a brown-eyed, handsome man. And a good afternoon to you. I'm Jay Bradley, right here behind the mic, sitting in the big chair, doing the button pushing and the knob turning for you. And I'm very happy to be here. Happy Friday to you. Right now, the classic country music continues. Here's Mel Tillis putting this at the top of the charts in 1969, These Lonely Hands of Mine.

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Playing the country hits for you from 1969 as we are bringing memories back to you from that year. Yeah, Tammy Wynette right there. She hit the number one spot with that song. It's called Singing My Song. And when she hit the number one spot, it was there for two straight weeks. This is the Country Memory Show right here on WWOV 101.1 FM, the radio home of the world-famous Wheeling Jamboree. Yeah, we're also on the web. Anywhere in the world that you have access to the web, you will have access to any of the fine shows and great music that's right here. Just go to WWOVFM.com. And the classic country hits from 1969 continue. Here's the killer, Jerry Lee Lewis, to make love sweeter for you.

featuring the country hits for you from 1969 right here on this special hour of the Country Memory Show here on WWOV. Bill Anderson right there, and a number one hit for him in 1969. It's My Life, I'll Throw It Away If I Want To. And right now, the very, very first time that Charlie Pride hit the number one spot on the country charts, he did it with this one in 1969, All I Have to Offer You Is Me.

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It's the Country Memory Show right here on WWOV, right there, 1969, the year that we are featuring this hour. And that went all the way up to the number two spot on the country charts in 1969, Freddie Weller and the Games That People Play. Well, looking at the clock on the wall, can't believe it. This time just flew by this afternoon. Thank you very, very much for spending some time with me this afternoon. I really appreciate you being here. Have yourself a great rest of your Friday, a great and a safe weekend, and I will see you back here Monday at 12 noon, and we'll have another edition for you of the Country Memory Show, playing big hits from the 60s, 70s, 80s, and more. To close my show out for today, another song for you from 1969, Billy Joe Spears, Mr. Walker, It's All Over. Hey, I'll see you Monday.

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2: With SRN News, I'm Rich Thomason in Washington. A deadly crash along a busy Virginia interstate this morning. State police report a bus hit multiple vehicles on I-95 in northern Virginia. Five people killed, 34 others injured. Apparently, some progress in U.S.-Iran talks aimed ultimately at ending the war.
3: U.S. and Iranian negotiators have reached what appears to be a tentative deal on extending this ceasefire by 60 days. As part of the deal that still hasn't been signed off by President Trump, it would extend the ceasefire one by 60 days. It calls for opening the Strait of Hormuz and a demining of the Strait of Hormuz. And in that 60-day period, the U.S. and Iran would also begin negotiations on Iran's nuclear program.
2: Correspondent Amir Madhani. A rocket belonging to Jeff Bezos' Blue Origin space company was on the launch pad in Florida last night for a test when there was a thundering explosion and a massive fireball lighting the night sky. No one was injured. In Dallas, it started like this.
4: At 12:47, our dispatch center received a gas leak call at the 400 block of East 9th Street.
2: Then a two-story apartment building exploded in flames. Explosion and raging fire left at least three people dead. Crews have recovered the remains of six of the nine workers missing after a chemical tank ruptured at a paper mill in Longview, Washington.
5: The six bodies were found in the workers' area. As we talked before, this was at a shift change. And so it was an area for where they would congregate in the mornings before they would go, assemble, find out their assignments and go to their workplace.
2: Fire Battalion Chief Mark Amos. Five rail workers injured. The morning commute, a mess. The result of an Amtrak train car fire at New York City's Penn Station. Stocks higher this morning on Wall Street. This is SRN News.
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Thank you. Thank you so much. Yeah, thank you. You know, one that I hadn't done that one in a long time, but well, let's slow down the pace and catch our breath a little bit. These boys are working too hard. We'll feature Jake on the lead vocal, one that goes back a few years. I recorded it a number of years ago, but maybe you folks might remember one.

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You know, Wood Songs is a live audience broadcast celebrating the music of America's front porch, its performance and conversation. 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

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I ask a man with a brown suit on, does a 6 o'clock train stop?

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0: 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I'm proud to have Knee Deep in Bluegrass here in Wheeling.
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Without my Julie, why, I just couldn't live. And this is one thing I know I could never forgive. So I wait with a pistol, the bullets just three. One for the stranger, Julie and me. One for the stranger, Julie and me.

0: WOVLP, serving Martins Ferry in the greater Wheeling area.
1: With interrupting time while acting with Washington, President Trump says he's holding a White House Situation Room meeting with top advisors looking for a way forward and a final determination on whether they're going to accept the latest proposal for a ceasefire with Iran. It would extend it by 60 days and also address Iran's nuclear program. More details on the ongoing tensions from correspondent Joe Fetterman.
2: As ceasefire talks between the U.S. and Iran drag on, the truce has come under another test. The U.S. has carried out a series of strikes on Iranian targets this week, most recently on Wednesday night. It says these strikes are in response to Iranian threats. In the latest incident, Kuwait says it was attacked by Iranian missiles and drones. Iran confirms that it launched a fresh attack in the region.
1: That is correspondent Joe Fetterman. A Russian drone that was part of an overnight attack on Ukraine has crashed into an apartment building in Romania.
3: The Russian drone was tracked by radar in Romanian airspace and crashed onto the roof of a building in Galati. The impact followed by a fire. Two people suffered minor injuries and several others were evacuated. In response to the crash, NATO member Romania is asking the alliance for a faster transfer of anti-drone capabilities to its military, calling the drone's flight a serious violation of international law.
1: And that is correspondent Charles de la Desma reporting. Supreme Court Justice Amy Coney Barrett has been targeted in a swatting incident. Nobody was hurt, correspondent Laura Winters, with a call that touched off an emergency response.
4: There is an LOI for this address that has 24-hour security coverage for a high-priority resident of the county.
5: You're listening to the 911 call the moment officers are immediately dispatched to the home of the Supreme Court Justice. This after a swatting call is made about shots fired at her Fairfax, Virginia home.
6: Make contact with security that's on scene. They should be outside and explore. He said he hasn't heard anything.
1: And that is correspondent Laura Winters reporting. This is SRN.
0: 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Saturday, June 13th, the annual Catfish Extravaganza and raffle will take place beginning at 3 p.m. with registration at Nelson Field in Bel Air. Many prizes are being put up, including a $500 cash prize, and tickets start at just $5. 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

0: 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I'm proud to have Knee Deep in Bluegrass here in Wheeling.
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0: This is WWOVLP, serving Martins Ferry in the greater Wheeling area.
1: Presenter ending live while active in Washington. President Trump says he's holding a White House Situation Room meeting with top advisors looking for a way forward and a final determination on whether they're going to accept the latest proposal for a ceasefire with Iran. It would extend it by 60 days and also address Iran's nuclear program. More details on the ongoing tensions from correspondent Joe Fetterman.
2: As ceasefire talks between the U.S. and Iran drag on, the truce has come under another test. The U.S. has carried out a series of strikes on Iranian targets this week, most recently on Wednesday night. It says these strikes are in response to Iranian threats. In the latest incident, Kuwait says it was attacked by Iranian missiles and drones. Iran confirms that it launched a fresh attack in the region.
1: That is correspondent Joe Fetterman. A Russian drone that was part of an overnight attack on Ukraine has crashed into an apartment building in Romania.
3: The Russian drone was tracked by radar in Romanian airspace and crashed onto the roof of a building in Galati. The impact followed by a fire. Two people suffered minor injuries and several others were evacuated. In response to the crash, NATO member Romania is asking the alliance for a faster transfer of anti-drone capabilities to its military, calling the drone's flight a serious violation of international law.
1: And that is correspondent Charles de la Desma reporting. Supreme Court Justice Amy Coney Barrett has been targeted in a swatting incident. Nobody was hurt. Correspondent Laura Winters with a call that touched off an emergency response.
4: There is an LOI for this address that has 24-hour security coverage for a high-priority resident of the county.
5: You're listening to the 911 call the moment officers are immediately dispatched to the home of the Supreme Court Justice. This after a swatting call is made about shots fired at her Fairfax, Virginia home.
6: Make contact with security that's on scene. They should be outside and explore. He said he hasn't heard anything.
1: And that is correspondent Laura Winters reporting. This is SRN.
0: Here's a WWOV community calendar event. Saturday, June 13th, the annual Catfish Extravaganza and raffle will take place beginning at 3 p.m. with registration at Nelson Field in Bel Air. Many prizes are being put up, including a $500 cash prize, and tickets start at just $5. Call Jen Olshalski at 740-338-9477 for details, or go to rwcov.org for information. Proceeds are to benefit the relevant worship center youth and teen programs.
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This is folk singer Michael Jonathan. You know, Wood Songs is a live audience broadcast celebrating the music of America's front porch. It's performance and conversation. Plus, we feature a kid on every show. So from my front porch in Kentucky to yours in West Virginia, prepare to be inspired every Sunday at 2 p.m. right here on WWOV in Wheeling. 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

gig in this little country bar. This old boy in the corner watched me tune up my guitar. He said, "What kind of music do you play, Hoss?" "I play some myself." He said, "I sure hope it's country. These days it's hard for me to tell." Now you can talk to me about tractors,

0: know what? You probably ain't, Hoss.
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0: 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I'm proud to have Knee Deep in Bluegrass here in Wheeling.
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1: WWOVLP. With NTN News, I'm Bob Agnew in Washington. President Trump says he's holding a White House Situation Room meeting with top advisors looking for a way forward and a final determination on whether they're going to accept the latest proposal for a ceasefire with Iran. It would extend it by 60 days and also address Iran's nuclear program. More details on the ongoing tensions from correspondent Joe Fetterman.
2: As ceasefire talks between the U.S. and Iran drag on, the truce has come under another test. The U.S. has carried out a series of strikes on Iranian targets this week, most recently on Wednesday night. It says these strikes are in response to Iranian threats. In the latest incident, Kuwait says it was attacked by Iranian missiles and drones. Iran confirms that it launched a fresh attack in the region.
1: That is correspondent Joe Fetterman. A Russian drone that was part of an overnight attack on Ukraine has crashed into an apartment building in Romania.
3: The Russian drone was tracked by radar in Romanian airspace and crashed onto the roof of a building in Galati. The impact followed by a fire. Two people suffered minor injuries and several others were evacuated. In response to the crash, NATO member Romania is asking the alliance for a faster transfer of anti-drone capabilities to its military, calling the drone's flight a serious violation of international law.
1: And that is correspondent Charles De La Desma reporting. Supreme Court Justice Amy Coney Barrett has been targeted in a swatting incident. Nobody was hurt. Correspondent Laura Winters with a call that touched off an emergency response.
4: There is an LOI for this address that has 24-hour security coverage for a high-priority resident of the county.
5: You're listening to the 911 call the moment officers are immediately dispatched to the home of the Supreme Court Justice. This after a swatting call is made about shots fired at her Fairfax, Virginia home.
6: Make contact with security that's on scene. They should be outside and explore. He said he hasn't heard anything.
1: And that is correspondent Laura Winters reporting. This is SRA.
0: Here's a WWOV community calendar event. Saturday, June 13th, the annual Catfish Extravaganza and raffle will take place beginning at 3 p.m. with registration at Nelson Field in Bel Air. Many prizes are being put up, including a $500 cash prize, and tickets start at just $5. Call Jen Olshalski at 740-338-9477 for details, or go to rwcov.org for information. Proceeds are to benefit the relevant worship center youth and teen programs.
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Commandancy of the Alamo, Behar, February 24th, 1836. To the people of Texas and all Americans in the world, fellow citizens and compatriots. I am besieged by 1,000 or more of the Mexicans under Santa Anna. I have sustained a continual bombardment and cannonade for 24 hours and have not lost a man. The enemy has demanded a surrender at discretion. Otherwise, the garrison are to be put to the sword if the fort is taken. I have answered the demand with a cannon shot, and our flag still waves proudly from the walls. I shall never surrender nor retreat. Then I call on you in the name of liberty, of patriotism, and of everything dear to the American character to come to our aid with all dispatch. The enemy is receiving reinforcements daily and will no doubt increase to 3,000 or 4,000 in 4 or 5 days. If this call is neglected, I am determined to sustain myself as long as possible and die like a soldier who never forgets what is due to his honor and that of his country. Victory or death. William Barrett Travis, Lieutenant Colonel Commander. P.S. The Lord is on our side. When the enemy appeared in sight, we had not 3 bushels of corn. We have since found in deserted houses 80 or 90 bushels and got into the walls 20 or 30 head of beeves. Travis.

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Then I got me a transmission and all the chrome. 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

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I could hear everybody laughing for blocks around.

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You know, Wood Songs is a live audience broadcast celebrating the music of America's front porch. 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

0: 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I'm proud to have Knee Deep in Bluegrass here in Wheeling.
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1: Well, ladies and gentlemen, you are now about to make another brand new friend. Would you please make welcome to the stage of Jamboree USA, Dr. Charlie Pride!

Thank you. Thank you so much. This is our second show tonight, and it's good to be back in Bluefield, West Virginia again. Wheeling. Now, just kidding around. There's no way I'm lost. I've been coming here too long. And I want to say, as I did to the very first audience that was in the house, that this is a very happy day for me today. This is the first time I've ever been in a graduating commencement exercise. And I'm Dr. Charlie Pride of Humanities. I will talk about that a little later. We came here to sing for you tonight. We'll talk to you a little bit later on the program. Thanks for coming out to see us. We'll talk to you a little bit later on. Right now, we're going to do you some more songs.

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Because I've been kind of in this situation a number of times.

0: 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Thank you.
1: Here's another one that's about 2 minutes and some seconds that says it all. This is the way we feel about all of you. I want to share your life.

Thank you. Give a nice round of applause for WVA Wheeling Jamboree, ladies and gentlemen. Oh, it's good. We'd like to slow things down for just a minute now and do a little song. We call it one of those, at least I do, one of those kind of get in close kind of, Preston says one of them belly rubbers, buckle polishers. Well, anyway, the same guy that wrote this song wrote Kissing Angel Good Morning. We hope...

Thank you so much. From your right to your left, we call them the prize men. And they make me sound the way I sound. There's about nine of them up here. Ron Baker, Joe Wright, Andre Chager, Dick Dunn, Preston Buchanan, Danny Hutchins, Sandy Chager, Vicky Baker, and Waldo Weathers. The prize men, we're going to turn them loose on one call, the Orange. No, no.

Thank you so much. This next song, I'd like to say a little something about it. First of all, it's our latest single. And I'd like to tell you a little bit of something, how it came about. I have a new producer named Blake Meavis, and I've only had four producers in my entire career. So I was down, we had already did about 12 sides recordings about 2 weeks prior to this call that I got. I was down in spring training with the Rangers, and I get this call, and I'm out in center field shagging these fly balls, and he said, the equipment manager said, hey, Charlie, you got a phone call. I thought maybe it was a call from the office in Dallas, you know, so on. He said, it's your producer. I said, oh. So he had one of those cordless phones, so I went over to right field line, grabbed the phone. And now those things don't pick up but so far, you know, and I sound like he's way down in a holler someplace. And he's, not like that. So he said, hello, Blake Meavis. I said, wait a minute. So I went inside the clubhouse, grabbed the phone off the wall, and I said, yeah. He said, Charlie, Blake Meavis, I'm sorry to cut into your spring training, but you got to come into Nashville. I got a song that you just got to hear. He says, now, I can get it to you by morning. You got to hear the lyrics. It's a current song. It's what's happening today. It could be a career song. I said, well, you realize we just cut 12 sides. I understand, he says. Now, we get through talking. I finished my workouts. I get back to the hotel about 7, go to eat, get back about 10 o'clock. And I, on the nightstand, there's a package. I open it up, Blake Meavis, and it says, Down on the Farm. I put it in my tape recorder, listen to it, and I listen, I roll it back, and I listen again. I said, I like it. I call him up, I said, Blake, send one to Dallas to the office. He said, I already did. Not only did he get it to me before morning, he got it to me before midnight that night. I said, this guy's serious. So he said to me, he said, now I'll tell you, I have a session set up at 2 o'clock Monday. I said, so I cut my spring training short, went into Nashville and recorded this song. In about 5 days, they had mixed it and then shipped it to Indianapolis to be pressed and shipped out to the radio station in about 5 or 6 days. And I would like you to listen to it and see if he was right about the current aspect of it, of what's happening today with our farmers. And I grew up on a farm, and I have to admit that I do have a lot of sympathy for the farmer, because I grew up in a little farm, on a little farm back in Sledge, Mississippi. It goes something like this. We hope you enjoyed this song.

Thank you. Hi. Oh, he's got a problem with his. Oh, the bass drum. I thought something fell out back there. But yes. Well, they trying to fix the kickstand. Well, now just hold on. I mean, you want me to talk? I'm going to talk to them. No, really. What I was going to tell you is that the other day, I was streeting on this stand corner singing this Smogar, and no, really, but people do that sometimes. I was streeting on the stand corner singing this Smogar, and this ball came up and barked at me, so I thicked up his pick and blocked his knockoff. So what I did, I tell me a hacks, and I said, take me drunk, I'm home, and I get home, and the wife says, Starker, a little twinkle, I bet you wonder where you are, you thinkle. And I said, well, honey, I'm not on the alkafluence of alcohol or some thinkle pink I am. I'm hooted and a drunk owl. And I said, well, I just doing a little something till they got it. There's a little song here about a little state next to my home state of Mississippi in the bio country of Louisiana. It's one of them hand clapping, foot stomping, I'm gonna get up and go together type thing. It goes something like this.

Give a nice round of applause for Luann Shriver. Give him a nice round of applause. John Lance and all of them that came on ahead of us, give him a nice round of applause, and all the band on behalf of them. And again, for the prize man, ladies and gentlemen, give him a nice round of applause. It's been a pleasure being here with you tonight. It's always a pleasure to come to Wheeling because you're a very fine audience. You treat us so good. We love you. Thank you so much. Till we see you again, God bless you. Take care.